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Rejoice and love yourself today, cause baby, you were born this way.